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0: Featuring the Mickens. 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

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I am a board technician, and of course I listen. 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

0: My name is Terrence. 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
1: We don't always get it right, but God is never wrong. He makes no mistakes. Look at your neighbor and say, neighbor, I may not be all that I should be, but I thank God that I'm not what I used to be. Listen, somebody here today, you need a touch.

0: Anybody need a touch tonight? 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You need a touch. Here we go.
1: From you, Lord.
0: Yeah. To the second breath. Here we go. Listen. See you, Lord.

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0: 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You're listening to the very finest in gospel music, the way it's meant to be heard. WGY.
1: I go if I have to go.

Jordan Turner. I work for WGUI.live as the digital marketing specialist, graphic designer number 2. Hey, join us. It's getting gooder and gooder. Yes, sir.

0: North Carolina, get ready for the 35th anniversary celebration of gospel promoter Rick Curry. It's all going to go down on July the 19th at the Bar Street Auditorium. 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
0: Featuring the Mickens. Michael Borkins and the Mighty Voices. The Loving Sisters. Right in the exciting gospel keys. The Henry Sisters. The GC Singers. And Second Chance of Dillon, South Carolina. You don't want to miss this big gospel explosion for the 35th anniversary celebration of gospel promoter Rick Curry. Vendors, you are welcome. You may call Rick Curry at 803-982-9512 or Henry Good News Jones, 803-804-4639. The 35th anniversary celebration of promoter Rick Curry.
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0: Carolina getting ready for the 35th anniversary celebration of gospel promoter Rick Curry. 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
0: Featuring the Mickens. Michael Borkins and the Mighty Voices. The Loving Sisters. 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
0: The Henry Sisters. The GC Singers. And Second Chance of Dillon, South Carolina. 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

0: is here. 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
0: Featuring the Mickens. Michael Borkins and the Mighty Voices. The Loving Sisters. 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
0: The Henry Sisters. The GC Singers and Second Chance of Dillon, South Carolina. 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
2: 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I love the old-timey gospel singer, especially when they're featuring Lee Williams and Paul Beasley. 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
2: Be there.

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0: Ow. 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Thank you.
1: Henry Good News Jones from Lancaster, South Carolina. So happy to hear from the G-Man radio station. Always listening. I just don't say anything, but I definitely be listening.

Dear Heavenly Father, God, we thank you right now and we lift you up, Lord. We understand that there are pains and trials in this lifetime, God. We understand that on this side, Lord, there's going to be things we go through that we don't understand. But right now, God, I just want to thank you and praise you and lift you up, Lord, for making a way for us to get to the other side. And that's through this.

Jesus is a way maker. I know he can. Jesus is a way maker. A way maker. I know he can. I need to do it one more time.

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is what greatness. I wish I had some Bible people that can give him glory, that your praise will always match his greatness. It'll always match it. It'll always match it. 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

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Keep it tuned to WGUI Live, where it keeps getting gooder and gooder.

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We're going to have a powerful, fact-filled show. 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

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But I got tired of Texas for my choir tonight. 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

you for everything that you've done in this place. Thank you for the sound that's been documented. Father, thank you for raising up CJ for such a time as this. Father, that has created this platform and this atmosphere for us to worship and to give you glory. Father, we thank you for what you're getting ready to do. Father, as we go to our separate destinations, we pray that you will go with us and that you will stand by us. In Jesus' name, come on, somebody, you praise them on your way out. Give them glory on your way out, knowing that this is going to be one of the greatest weeks that you've ever experienced in your life. 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There's nothing like a Sunday night praise.

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0: 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Back to a church called Mount Zion Board Quarters.
1: Yeah.
0: Boy, I tell you, they quartetted from sun up to sundown. I can remember hearing one of the lead singers telling the drummer, boy, hit that note. Then I heard something like this. Listen, listen. Lord.

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1: Come on, let's worship the risen King. 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All over the building.
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0: 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The Henry Sisters. The GC Singers. And Second Chance of Dillon, South Carolina. You don't want to miss this big gospel explosion for the 35th anniversary celebration of gospel promoter Rick Curry. 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

moment, everybody, open your mouth and worship the Lord. He's worthy of the glory. He deserves the praise today. Come on, everybody, all over the room, open your mouth and worship. Lift your hands and bless him in this place.

0: 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It's getting gooder and gooder and gooder. I love the old-timey gospel singer, especially when they're featuring Lee Williams and Paul Beasley. I just really enjoy the fact that we have a station here in Charlotte that I can recall
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2: Brother Tom William and Shaddy William and Christine Hartfield and Irene Hartfield and my mama, they will all gather around us, and then they will begin to sing an old song, and y'all come.

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2: Well, come on and shout a praise. Come on and shout a praise. Our God is great and greatly to be praised. 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

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So guess

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He is right here in the midst of our trial. He is right here in the midst of your tribulation. 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
1: Though you may be going through something right now, wherever you are and whoever you are, remember that if we trust in the Lord with all of our hearts and never doubt, He will bring us through any circumstance, no matter what the problem.

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We would love to see you there. It's getting gooder and gooder. Come on, John.

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0: getting gooder and gooder.
1: To how we used to do it in Alabama. And the song goes something like this.

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If you can twinkle your toes, you got something to praise him for. If you got life in your body, you got something to praise him for. WGURLive.com. We are your

Listen, there's a lot of people here that have been following me and knowing me before I established this group. And there's a song that I wrote a long time ago called Lord, I Love You. So I'm going to take this time and sing this song.

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Said you made a way for me.

Lady Sandra Cornelius Little. I am the salesperson for WGUY.live in Charlotte, North Carolina. 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

0: Come on, shout to God. Come on, magnify his name. He's worthy to be blessed.
1: Rod McCoy, and you're listening to WGUY with G-Man. And guess what? It's getting gooder and gooder.

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But when I get to heaven, I want to hear him say, "Well done, good and faithful servant." That's what I want.

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We're not powerless. 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

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If nothing changes with us, nothing changes. 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I'll forgive their sin and heal their land. 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See, we bought into the mentality that the majority rules, that we can't do anything by ourselves. But we don't live in a democracy, we live in the kingdom. God and us are the majority. Come on, say this.

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If I didn't believe this, why would I be standing up here? There's no reason to keep coming week after week after week and hearing the same thing over and over. If we don't believe that what we get on the inside of us can change the world, if we don't believe it, we should stop coming.

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Every Sunday, I'll be wiggling my toes. It's getting better.

ladies and gentlemen, want to present to the world, Manico Present, all the way from Blytheville, Arkansas, Pastor Terrell Rogers and Men of

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1: Out of all the trials and tribulations that we're going through, including the gun violence, the deadly coronavirus that's taking over our world, I still have to say, Lord, I thank you, because it could have been me.

My name is Maria Shaw, and I've finally graduated from an arts college. If you want me to draw something for you, contact me at 704-490-8021. 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
1: 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We hope to hear from you soon.

0: My name is Jordan Turner. I work for WGUI.live as the digital marketing specialist, graphic designer number 2. Hey, join us. It's getting gooder and gooder.
1: 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Before you hold a grudge, hold a conversation. It may be the result of a misunderstanding.
2: 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We're going to take you back down memory lane.

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We would love to see you there. It's getting gooder and gooder.

0: Y'all sound like a choir. What I'm here for? Y'all say. Last time, oh.
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unto the flesh. 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Looks like God has forgotten about you. 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

0: 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You're sovereign, God. How excellent is thy name.
1: Today, every person listening, I want you to understand that no matter where you've been or where you might currently find yourself, it's not over. 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
1: This is for someone right now.
2: I know it's darkest. Yes. Just before dawn.
1: It's not easy right now.
2: This might be the hardest season you've experienced.
1: I've been there.
2: I know it hurts.
1: But it won't last.

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So there is no

This is Henry Good News Jones from Lancaster, South Carolina. So happy to hear from the G-Man radio station. Always listening. I just don't say anything, but I definitely do.

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Can you say get up? One more time.

Senhor.

side? Wait a minute, before you sit down, look at your neighbor and say, listen, neighbor, whose side are you on anyway?

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It's getting gooder and gooder and gooder. I love the old-timey gospel singer, especially when they're featuring Lee Williams and Paul Beasley. I just really enjoy the fact that we have a station here in Charlotte that I can recall

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If I'm not aligned, I don't see what else to pray for. If I'm not aligned, I don't see what else to pray for. If my life is not in order, I don't know what else I'm looking for. 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If I'm not burning for Jesus, I don't know what I'm burning for. I don't know the lust of the flesh that I'm burning for. If it's not for Jesus,

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I will tell myself, I need God to align me. I need him to align me. For a lot of us, if he returns today or tomorrow, we know we are not aligned. So I need him to align me. That's my prayer. Arrange my life to please you. 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Arrange my life to be ready for you. I don't want to be ashamed when you come. What is life? What is life if the major thing I should be thinking of is not in the radar? What is life?

0: 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I really enjoy that station. It's getting gooder and gooder and gooder. I love the old-timey gospel singer, especially when they're featuring Lee Williams and Paul Beasley. I just really enjoy the fact that we have a station here in Charlotte that I can recall
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1: Anybody leaning and depending on Jesus?
0: Anybody leaning? 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
1: Anybody leaning and depending on Jesus?
0: Anybody leaning and depending on Jesus? 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Anybody leaning and depending on Jesus?